If I could create my own world or planet, I would call it harmony. My world would look like a place where people take good care of creation and look out for the well-being of others perfectly. Their energy will derive from God's love in their hearts, or God's love working in their hearts.

0: and his last record, The Long and Winding Road. And as the clock ticks away, the time gets near.
1: Both Alan and myself joined the station at exactly the same time, so together we'll say goodbye.

0: The bomb exploded at 22:50 and started a fire. After a few minutes, it was believed the fire was under control, but suddenly it worsened. Members of the crew and broadcasting staff attempted to halt the fire. The Mayday call was broadcast in English and Dutch, and for a while members of the crew left the ship for life rafts. Eventually, the tugboat Eurotrip came alongside, and crew and staff in this vessel.
1: C'était les DJ de la haute mer, 23e épisode.
0: And the captain remained on board. Within an hour of the explosion, two firefighting vessels were alongside and putting out the fire, which was by that time raging throughout the whole stern end of the ship. Other ships, tugs...
2: Oh, fais-moi le malin maintenant! Oh, fais-moi le malin!

every media minute. America's hysterical hands drip blood. A pointing finger uninward. The people scroll over bodies. Wet dreams of war. We want to believe we aren't dying too. And the joy is sad. And the art is sadder. We'll live, we think, in words. And I am a sound. They tell me love is hard work. But why does it come so easy? I haven't clocked in. I don't want this love to tire or go on strike for better wages or lose itself in a bottle at a lonely bar. I am tired of protest. I'm tired of protest. Everything here is a job. Even love. And that is how I know. That is how I know they have trained us to become what we loathe. To desire what disguises us. To be the executed and the executioner. I had a friend who had a friend, and they are no more. He was so busy. He was so busy being himself. He couldn't try just being for a change. Maybe. Maybe if we mark love a selfie, or maybe we offer a stimulus package for feelings we don't allow ourselves to feel. Maybe then. Then we can communicate. Or at the very least, we can laugh. We can laugh at the hypocrisy of our silly predicament here together. Insanity is the father of invention. He's a rolling stone. The Christians are clinging to their God more than ever before. Rickety religions reveal rickety men. Been there, done that. I want a God no American can worship. I want a God who doesn't want to be worshipped, who isn't insecure or condescending. I want a God who doesn't put borders around heaven. I want a God who smuggles souls past patrol officers, sins seated in the trunk of his four-door chest, thundering down walls. I want a God, don't you? Don't you? We need something, something greater than ourselves. There's a whole lot of religion, and not enough God. Whole lot of religion and not enough God. To the God that shivers the leaves, kisses the rivers, and brings us to our knees. Something, something greater within ourselves. I want a God who returns prayers to sender. Who laughs with or at

We brushed shoulders a couple of times, briefly, so I can still remember when you kissed me on the forehead for the very first time. It felt like a blackout. Time paused like a tape on record. The grain all hiss, almost tactile, sort of like a tightly knit swarm of something. I was watching fighter jets doing pirouettes, securing the skyline.

I never really thought about it, but that night I inhaled bodies along with cancer. And it was warm enough for me to have the windows crack wide open and the blend of beats come out the box in my tiny ass apartment, bled into the sirens floating in from across the river. Felt like I was drowning. It's a funny feeling when you feel like you're gonna die soon, because faced with the option, you eventually accept the idea. Accept that this eventually comes in mere seconds, maybe less. I was sitting there on my rooftop by myself, watching the wind shouldering heavy smoke, carrying it over the river like every man's burden. And then I saw it slowly eating Brooklyn like a piece of chocolate cake. I woke up that day to papers falling from the sky, confetti and flames, and then I watched a plane disappear behind the building next to mine, to the right.

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0: 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All these niggas know why they so afraid of me. 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
1: Hold up. 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

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I had to battle with them ghosts, grew sense. 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He too pressed, watch his battery explode. 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

0: that. 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
1: 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I mean, I just write them. I don't say anything about them. I don't write them for any reason. There's no great message. I mean, if you know, you want to tell other people that, go ahead and tell them.
2: It's the critic's biggest critic. Of course I'm cynical. How you a cynic if you never did it? The symptoms of cynicism. Right when I was in a rhythm, tried to kick them, I tried to listen. It just fucked with my intentions. Fucked up my attention. I should just shut up, I'm venting.
1: Sorry, it's venting.
2: What did I mention? Just with my pen, my presence. Ain't no limit for what I could do, where I could get. But I admit I was confused, was a success. I wasn't convinced, not yet. Never thought I would miss, but I did. But I smoked so many splits. Nah, I never missed any hit. The missus is drenched in some shit that is French. Some French, so he's got fresh. Got him a stench, I got one too. My boo like mine the best. She said when you went, I been. She tend to forget, I been in this 10. She been a 10 since we met. And since then, I been obsessed. She was aware, I was depressed. So he said, should see a therapist. And where I went instead, just copped a new pair of kicks. A little dope, not heroin. Heralded as a new hope, act like I don't care a bit. As long as I have an old friend I can share it with.
3: I would start out with what I wanted to say before I wrote the song, and I would say it, you know. It never really would come out exactly the way I thought it would, but it came out, you know, touched it, you know. But now I just write a song, you know, like I know that it's just gonna be all right, you know. And I don't really know exactly what it's all about, but I do know the minute and the layers of what it's all about.

0: And they got it going down to Bronx, Brooklyn, Yonkers, Manhattan, Queens, Beaches, Intervals, Appropriate by my big goon, you know, all them goddamn boys, Lost Boys, John Singleton, Smooth the Hustler, Smith & Wesson, Coogee Rap, Jay-Z, so forth and so on, Montel Jordan, and, okay, put me down, Dirt Dog.
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1: Once again, Billy Conway is going to get us started on the saddest song.

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0: 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L'expérience sonore.

The DJ booth is conducting a troubleshoot test of the entire system. Somehow, while the party was in progress, an unidentified frequency has been existing in the system for some time. The station, in conjunction with other airwave announcements, will conduct this exact test. We repeat, this is only a test. This is only a test.

about 6:15 in the morning. I'm drunk and I'm high and I'm in Chicago. Now, I had just stumbled out of some club somewhere I can't even remember. And I walked to the corner to hail a cab. And after five empty cabs just passed me by, one finally stopped. He was this white, Midwestern, working class kind of guy. You know the type.

Track and Jungle, Jazz and Brown, House and Ecstasy, CK and whatever I play, what did Raskett say, go DJ. I and I ain't had too much play all May, in my arse at least, you should kiss it sometime, limit.

0: laugh out loud, you've got to laugh. What else can you do on a fucking Saturday night? It's fucking, oh god, lockdown business, you know what I mean? 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
1: Campus Club, chaque semaine sur les radios Campus de France.